be somebody that just loves to learn. And another child grows up to be somebody you just love to burn.

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Stevie Wonder, everything's all right. Uptight, you uptight this morning. Here we are, Tuesday morning. The oldies you love to sing along to on the way this hour. Then you 1 second wonder. And what day is it today? Is it your day today?

Take that, Lulu, Relight My Fire on your Decades Breakfast. Musical goodness for you right there. That's what we give you in the morning. We've got the Who to play for you this hour. Bee Gees on the way as well. First up, before that, we've got to do your 1 Second Wonder. Whoa.

0: You're 1 second wonder then. Are you feeling brave this morning? Can you do this, I ask you? Oh, no. Here's today's 1 second.
1: Give me the music. Since you've been...
0: There you go. I've given you the 1 second this morning. What is that song?
1: Give me the music. Since
0: you've been... Any ideas, me dears, or not a Scooby? Is it...

Everly Brothers, that's Cathy's Clown on your Decades Breakfast on this day, 1964. The High Numbers, who later became The Who, they played at the Railway Hotel in Harrow. Just before the band were due on stage, Roger Daltrey's father-in-law, he came to the venue, dragged the singer outside and hit him. And the band started their set and Daltrey, well, he waltzed in back on the stage after the fight.

advantage of my trust in you when I was so far away. I saw you holding lots of other guys, and now you've got the nerve to say,

is that? Bee Gees, Nights on Broadway, and The Who, I Can See for Miles and Miles. Maybe not after a black eye, I wonder. On this day, 1943, Dennis Paton was born. He was a member of the Dave Clark Five.

Carlisle and I Get Weak and the Bloke Steered Over Her back in the day, and the Dave Clark Five over and over. Tuesday morning with Mark Gale. Let's find out, yeah, what day is it today? Mark.

Tuesday the 11th of August, Mountain Day today. Looking for a thrilling adventure? Explore the breathtaking heights, stunning vistas and diverse wildlife of these majestic land masses. It's sun and dawn today. There's nothing quite like seeing you little you running around causing mischief. 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If your name is Chiara, Claire, Clara, Crew, Susan, Susanna, or Troy, today is your

Have you been attending to your flower pots, or did you get the flower pot men to do it? Let's go to San Francisco. Number one for them back in 1967. How about a bit of Dave D, Dozy Beaky, Mick and Titch? And number two for them in 1966. That's your bit in the middle, part two.

0: Breakfast with Mark Gale, a bit of Smokey for you. How you getting on with the 1 second wonder this morning?
1: Give me the music.
0: Any ideas on Tuesday's 1 second wonder, or is it easy?

light in the middle of nowhere. It's Dusty Springfield on your Decades Breakfast. And the Kinks set me free on this day, 1949. Eric Carmen was born. You'll know this one.

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Eric Carmen, happy birthday to him today, born on this day, 1949, all by myself. And let's do your final musical birthday this morning. On this day, 1960, Paul Gendler was born of...

0: Living the high life back in the 80s, modern romance on your decades breakfast. Let's give the answer to your 1 second wonder. What was your 1 second today?
1: Give me the music.
0: Did you find the answer? The answer, share. I found someone.

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And I found someone. That is it. Your Decades Breakfast done. Thanks for tuning in, spending time with me on a Tuesday morning. Have yourselves a great day. 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

0: Summer last night, ooh, yeah. 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
0: Last night.
1: Could we make it in? 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

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And you know, you're a sweet little lovemaker, don't you, Foxy?

Hey, listen, I'm gonna be late tonight, so don't stay up and wait for me, okay? Where are you?

Well, we've had a lot of requests for that song. It seems to be very popular among our friends. We hope you all enjoyed it. Anytime you hear a song on our program that you like, neighbors, we'll be glad to sing it for you as often as we can. We try not to sing them too often because some people don't like to hear them so often as others, but if you have a request and you'd like for us to sing it for you, write us and tell us just about when you'd like to hear it, and that's about the time we'll try to have it on for you. Of course, remember that we have to make up our programs a week in advance, so you send your cards and letters in ahead of time. Tell us what songs you like best. Send them to the Bales Brothers, care of KWKH, Shreveport, Louisiana, and we'll try to sing your favorite songs as often and when we possibly can. And now here's a heart song that I haven't sung on our program for right some more while, and it's a mighty pretty one, too, titled

Leo Sayer with I Can't Stop Loving You, starting off today's show. The show, of course, being the Sensational 70s with me, Gord Cooper. Saw him some years back. I was only on for about 30, 40 minutes, but was one track short of doing a greatest hit set, well worth listening to. Sounded just exactly the same as if he was on the record. Anyway, 10cc with Good Morning Judge coming up next.

Andrew Gold and Lonely Boy, and before that, Alessi, or as it seems to be on all the in all the sort of books these days, they show up as the Alessi brothers. But I'm certain when they were around in the 70s, they were just known as Alessi with O Laurie. Before that, 10cc and Good Morning Judge. Had the opportunity to see one of the sort of the splitaway versions, because there's various versions going around. Wouldn't say sort of split up officially, and didn't get the ticket when I thought I would, and then decided a couple of days before the gig to get a couple of tickets, and they were totally sold out, and heard afterwards they were really, really good. So regretted that to this day. And starting off today's show was Leo Sayer, of course, with I Can't Stop Loving You.

One ticket, please. Lord have mercy, everybody's here. Hey, what's going on, man? Yeah, she's at home.

Just at about the halfway stage of today's show, the show, of course, being the sensational 70s, and you've just heard Bobby Goldsborough with Honey. Before that, probably one of the most romantic duets ever written, Billy Preston and Sarita with You I'm Born Again. Barry White, the Walrus of Love, as he was known, with Let the Music Play. And then Barbara Dixon, Another Suitcase in Another Hall.

The good thing we've been in the 70s or around in the 70s, and I was a young adult, should we say, throughout most of the 70s, was the different styles of music and genres that were around in the 70s. We had glam, we had punk, we had reggae, we had the love songs, we had the types of darts, or the likes of darts, we had the likes of Brotherhood of Man. We had everything in there, so it really makes a life easy to put a show together of good 70s music. And I say, you just had darts there with Come Back My Love. Before that, the big love song from Chicago, If You Leave Me Now, Carly Simon with Nobody Does It Better, and Brotherhood of Man, Angelo. Coming up next, a little bit of Diana Ross.

Glam rocker Slade with Every Day brings us to the end of today's show. The show, of course, being sensational. Then, the show. Oh, I'm running out of steam. You can tell it's time for me to go home. The sensational 70s show. Before Slade, we had Joe Jackson. Is She Really Going Out With Him? Elvis with Suspicion. And Diana Ross with Touch Me in the Morning. I'm going to finish off with one of the huge hits of the 70s. But hopefully, you've enjoyed my selection of. To join me same place and same time next week. Thanks for listening, just the same, and see you all again soon.

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Yeah, the brand new album is out in March 2026 is one to look out for. A brand new record from Squeeze opens us up, and that's the Power Play this week here at Q Burn. Squeeze and Trixie's Part 1.

What an epic opening track that is to the album Idols. That's Young Blood. And yeah, I mean, how long is that? It's really long, isn't it? Yeah, 9 minutes or so. What a classic album this is, and what a classic track that is. Hello, Heaven. Hello. I bet you Robert Plant likes that. So probably does Roger Daltrey from The Who. Definitely a nod in that direction, I would think.

is a fabulous track from Robert Plant's new album Saving Grace. That's my favorite track from it so far. It's all good, but that is a standout track. As I roved out right here at Q-Burn-In for the duration on your favorite station. PA here just winging it as usual and bringing you what's happening, what's always been happening, and what's always going to happen. And we'll be looking into that in some depth. Meantime, the first of the spotlights this week, we welcome back under the spotlight True Lies, all the way from Malmo in Sweden. We're going to play two tracks from their album New World Blues. They've got a new album on the way, which probably will be out during the early part of the new year, I would think. Meantime, we're going to take a couple of singles from it because we've already had a couple of releases from the album. But yeah, this is why we're back under the spotlight with True Lies this week at Q-Burn-In.

Under the spotlight once again, and we welcome back Tree Lies, New World Blues. We're pulling a couple of tracks from it. That's the opening track, Hush, Hush, Hush. And of course, work your way down the running order to track 8, and you'll find this one there.

0: Fading off into the distance, that is True Lies from New World Blues and Sleepwalk. We'll have another two tracks to come during the first hour.
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That's a brand new track from Cheap Trick from their brand new album, which has just come out, called All Washed Up. I'd get hard copy if I were you and show the good music the respect it's due. It would actually make a very good Christmas present. Cheap Trick, All Washed Up, and that's a track called A Long Way to Worcester.

That's from Ronnie Wood's recent album, the album's collection album, Ronnie Wood, the anthology, 65 to 2025, Fearless is the name of the album, and that's one of the good tracks on it. There's a lot of good tracks on this, there really are. Some you will have heard, some you won't have heard. That's Lost and Lonely from Ronnie Wood's album, Fearless. I should imagine Keith would like that one.

Keith Richards from his solo album Talk Is Cheap, and as one of the singles from the album Take It to Heart. Very good indeed. Right, another two tracks from True Lies under the spotlight this week for the first hour.

Yeah, like I said, new album on the way. That's from it, one of the singles that's slipped out, you know, from the forthcoming album already. True Lies and Goddess. And this one is the other. This is Passchendaele.

True Lies and their current single, and that's Passchendaele, all about the First World War, and indeed not just Passchendaele, but all of the horrid battles during the Great War, all summed up, focused through the song Passchendaele. True Lies, and that's from the forthcoming album, and it's the current single from them. Why don't you go to their website, find out more about them, True Lies. They're based in Malmo in Sweden. Look into it, find out about hard copy. I think it'll get, you'll be able to get it from the website. They're probably on Bandcamp and everything too. So, go in, say hi, and tell them where you heard the show. And drop in on social media and, give them a mention, or, just swing by and let yourself be known to them. Just tell them that, you like everything they do, basically. Chuck a truckload of positivity at them, because that's what creative people need. They feed off positivity. Richard Sharp now. It's over now. Poor old Richard going out on the road and in the airline, which I won't mention. Perhaps I should, but I won't. Has busted one of his guitars, even though... He went through all the rules and regulations, and it was packed in a proper case and all that. They managed to break the neck off it. Terrible. And, the thing is with an electric guitar like that, it is a personal thing. It's different. They're all different. And if you lose your favorite, then it is a bit of a problem. It cannot just be replaced by getting a new one.

0: 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That's the lawyer and the draper and caught on a train. 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